0: Thank you, Yorma. A fitting end to a fitting quarter of a century, I think. So what are you going to do? Baby, what you want me to do? Thanks, folks. You've been a fabulous audience. Thank you so much. Oh, it's gone. Okay. All right. Good night, folks. You take care. God bless you. Thank you.
1: Good night. Good night.

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0: What's up, people? This is Lisa Ramey, finalist from The Voice Teen Legend, and you're rocking with The Mainstream and Brett Mabee.
1: On this day, I plant my flag. I plant my feet.
2: So what you looking for?
1: That the cloud will lift.
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0: You're on the air with Hannah Mayer. Well, wait a second, not right now, but you could be. I'm on the air with you from 2 to 6 p.m. Monday through Friday on The Root on WRUR and WITH. And I promise I'm going to play some great music for you. We've got stuff like Wilco, Rolling Stones, Brandi Carlile, and brand new music. So tune in with me on The Root.
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These are things that are owed to you.

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And I was one of them again. Some lives are meaningless, they said. Not numbered, still dead. To be amongst the counted is to leverage your worth. The truth hurts.

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0: really not retro, but people called it retro at the time. Fits in the Tantrums, Don't Gotta Work It Out, the name of the song, performed live here at Acoustic Cafe back in 2011. And ahead on the show, upcoming guest Margaret Glaspie, and this week's in-studio guests, the band Houndmouth.
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0: Next week on the show, our in-studio guest will be Margaret Glaspie. The well-respected songwriter from New York has a brand new album called I Am Both. We're going to hear all about that. But last year, she quietly released an album called The Golden Heart Protector. It was an EP, actually, and it was a collection of nifty covers with songs from Rufus Wainwright, CCR, Magnetic Fields, and this song from Wilco called Jesus, Etc. Each track on that EP also features a guest joining Margaret. In this case, it's Nora Jones, who has covered the song before herself. Her side project called Puss in Boots with friends Sasha Dobson and Catherine Popper recorded it for an album in 2014 called No Fools, No Fun. But here she is again, now with Margaret Glaspie, with another version of this Wilco song, which was originally on the Yankee Hotel Foxtrot album in 2001.

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Spit turned vapor.

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15 minutes after 9 on this Sunday morning. You're inside the World of Gospel. Heard music from Brian McIntosh and Ministry. Carry Me. Kira Shears, It Keeps Happening. Pastor Bass and the Delaware Boys, Be Ready. Also heard the Canton Spirituals, Break Bread. Children of God with Drinking of the Wine. Highly Favored, The Blood. And in the background, the Five Blind Boys of Alabama. My Mind Is Gone. As we take our time to let you know a few things going on in and around the Rochester area and across our great gospel nation over the next few weeks. 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At Carry Spiritual Church, 25 Morgan Street with Brother Day-Day. 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

Carlos Vives singing Cachuca Bacana at the Tiny Desk. This next one has been called one of his many love letters to Colombia, the land of oblivion, la tierra olvido.

We got the band up here joining us. This is our last one, and it's called Alibi.

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1: Straight out of the Democratic Republic of Congo, Jupiter and Okwes with Na Kazonga, released back in 2021. Also in there, Leanne Le Havas, the very talented singer-songwriter out of London, and Prince Prodigy as well. That was Final Form, released back in 2020 from her self-titled third album. And we kicked it off with new music from the Womack Sisters with You Went Away Too Long. Tariq here, you are tuning to Rhythm Lab Radio. We get back into it with some more music from London, this time singer-songwriter Rosie Lowe from her second album, You, spelled Y-U. This is Pharaoh.